0: are the leader of the set.
1: Mm-hmm.
0: You set the tone for the set. And so I was very conscious of, making sure I set a good example, and there's a lot of pressure and there's lots of stress that comes up every day. And so he was very intimate with those sort of stresses. So I was very conscious of making sure that to show him that you could be calm under pressure.
1: Yes. Yes. Always teaching.
0: Yes.
1: I heard that there was a story about him helping to pick out a song or like something really tangible.
0: Yeah. There's a scene, there's a dance sequence in the movie that, that I needed a song for. And I don't know, I'm not hip to all the kids' music these days.
1: Could you stop aging us right now, please?
0: So I just felt like appropriate to ask my, 19-year-old son, which song would be a cool, song to use. And so, yeah, he sort of helped pick out the song, which was great.
1: That's great. Speaking of the music, I mean, throwing Jesse Norman in there that was a stroke of genius. What an evocative voice.
2: Mom!